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1: Hey. Hey. Hey. Hey. Hey. Hey. Hey. Hey. Hey. Hey. Hey. Hey. Hey. Hey. Hey. Hey. Hey. Hey. Hey. Hey. Hey. Hey. Hey. Hey. Hey. Hey. Hey. Hey. Hey. 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Hey. Hey. Hey. Hey. Hey. Hey. Hey. Hey. Hey. Hey. Hey. Hey. Hey. Hey. Hey. Hey. Hey. Hey. Hey. 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Hey. Hey. Hey. Hey. Hey. Hey. Hey. Hey. Hey. Hey. Hey. Hey. Hey. Hey. Hey. Hey.

está la abuela. Es que I'm gonna dig over there with the tractor and the dump over there. So yeah, the whole trucks can come back here. Okay. Storm bringer right here.

0: that's it. And like, if someone's gonna yell at me in the face, I'll take it. Like, fuck it, I don't care.
1: Man, what are you talking about?

0: Is there stuff to catch in there?
1: Yeah.
0: Like what?
1: I fish for bass.
0: Really?
1: Yeah, but there's bass, catfish, carp. They put trout in here in the winter.
0: No kidding.
1: Yeah.
0: I don't know. That's cool.
1: Yeah.
0: Have a good night.
1: Yeah.

0: ったよね。
1: The foreign of the light, would have come into the dark, put some diamonds in my life.

feels. This is how you make me feel. Lips, gloves, teeth, white, apple bottoms. Let me fight, spin the light, catch a bite. We can do the voice, I feel the nice.